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1: Gigi's Playhouse Hillsboro invites the community to its 5K fun run, walk, and dash for Down syndrome on Saturday, October 10th at Harry Dunham Park in Basking Ridge. 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
1: Calling all New Jersey Parrot Heads, No Shoes Nation, and the Zamley. 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
5: We're going live. Three, two, one.
6: Good morning. It's Tuesday, 6:02. And we're going to have some clouds, a little bit of drizzle today. High of 73. We're at 58. Good day to you. Yes. The entertainment update is coming up. Who's

0: The most music in the morning. It's Magic 98.3. I'm Joel. There is Christina.
1: How are you? Happy morning.
0: Doing good.
1: Good.
0: Well, the flooding has subsided.
1: Except in my house.
0: Yeah, well, that's unrelated, right? We were talking off the air about your water heater.
1: We had a flood last night in the basement from the water heater. Oh, man.
0: Well, there was a shark swimming through Surf City.
1: Is that the funniest thing ever?
0: Dorsal fin above the water near a woman's driveway. It's Sharknado.
1: It is.
0: For real.
1: That's great. That is great stuff.
0: Careful out there. That's why you don't want to go through the flood waters.
1: Right. Yeah, no, you never know what's in there. My mother always said that. Never walk through, you know, deep water.
0: Never know what you're going to get.
1: Never know.
0: Entertainment update.
1: Okay.
0: Who's going to play Britney Spears in the film based on her memoir, The Woman in Me? Lots of talk about Sydney Sweeney. It seems like that would be a good...
1: That would work.
0: Yeah, that seems like that would work. They're also talking about Millie Bobby Brown. Yeah, I don't know. Addison Rae, Bailey Madison, and Kylie Schultz also on the short list. We'll see how that turns out. They haven't decided yet, but Universal has the rights, and it's happening. Video clip. Did you see this video clip of Tom Cruise? It's gone a little viral.
1: He
0: was walking by like this area where this woman was sitting, and he thought she was in distress. She was just hunched over looking at her phone, like she wasn't moving. It was a break room. He's walking by and he looks to the left. You see, he passes and then he comes back and he taps her on the shoulder and she scares her. And he's, you can't hear, it's from the security video, so there's no audio. But she was just scrolling on her phone, gave her a fist bump, and then left.
1: Okay.
0: And then he came back later and they got a selfie together.
1: That's very nice.
0: Which is nice.
1: Checking in on her.
0: Yeah, I don't know. Do you think this video is new, arranged, because he's got the new movie coming out Friday? It always seems like things happen when movies are being released. No, maybe?
1: Right.
0: Am I overthinking that?
1: Nope, I don't think so.
0: Al Roker disappeared. He left the Today Show yesterday. I don't know if you were watching, if you saw that. He was on the show several times, but then he left. He was gone. He was replaced by Dylan Dreyer, and Savannah Guthrie said that he had to leave a bit early. Everyone's like, what's going on? Then they said he'd be back today, and then they later mentioned that he had to leave for jury duty. So Al Roker is okay if he doesn't get... You know, a long trial.
1: He didn't get on jury duty. Nobody's got any pull anymore.
0: No. Well, I guess he'll get out once he gets there. He's like, I'm Al Roker.
1: Yes. Yeah. Right.
0: Yeah.
1: Yeah.
0: Unless it's like some kind of weather related jury.
1: Then they need him.
0: Trial. Yeah.
1: Right.
0: 2.1 million people watch this year's MTV VMAs.
1: It sounds like a lot.
0: No, it's not.
1: Okay.
0: 2.1 million. That's down 50% from last year and the lowest VMA ratings ever.
1: Even the first 5 minutes was rough. I was like, ooh.
0: But I mean, you got Taylor on it, you got Madonna on it, and
1: it didn't even work.
0: Didn't work.
1: Nope.
0: And Sony is planning the re-release of Spider-Man Brand New Day. That's the newer one. It just came out, seems like a few weeks ago, but they got new footage now, and they're going to put it back in theaters. It's already grossed $950 million domestically.
1: Good thing I didn't see it. I can now see it with the new footage.
0: Yes.
1: Okay.
0: $2.5 billion worldwide. So I guess they're hoping to get over the billion mark domestically.
1: Okay.
0: It's a good idea, right?
1: Maybe I'll help out.
0: Big fans will go and see it. And there's your entertainment update on Magic 98.3.
1: Right.
0: Central Jersey traffic, we'll check that next. And we've got our $1,000 magic moment. Another five chances today to win $1,000 at 10 this morning, at 8 this morning, at 10, 12, 3, and 5. Your first chance at 8 o'clock. And the impossible question at 7.
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1: Oh, so there's still some problems this morning with some closures, like an old bridge. There were flooding problems, and we continue today as well. So be careful as you're driving around. But an old bridge, that Mundy Road, is going to still be closed down for you. You've got in the Reddington Township area, Lamington Road had construction by Ryland Road. So that bridge still closed down. Griggstown, Blackswells, Mills Causeways, those are still shut as well because of the water issues that we had from the weekend. You've got in East Brunswick, the construction on 18, not costing too much time, but two lanes are closed southbound going into Ruse Lane. I'm Christina Lang, and that's a look at your Central Jersey traffic.
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0: Teddy Swims, Mr. Know-It-All, Magic 98.3. He says he named his new tour the Ugly Tour because it sounded funny to him. He said he's trying to do better with his relationship with self-deprecation. Seems like he's doing a good job. Let's do this.
1: Sports.
0: The Eagles laid an egg last night on Monday Night Football. They were embarrassed by the Bears. 27-7 was the final. They're now 2-1. They're tied for first with the Giants in the East. Oh, it's a tight race, kids. MLB wildcard best of three series begins today. You got Phillies at Atlanta at 2 o'clock, and the Yankees host Boston at 8 this evening. And in the WNBA, New York Liberty stole game one of their first-round playoff series against the number one-seeded Minnesota Lynx. We knew that, but now they look to advance tonight with another win in game two. And Caitlin Clark, Indiana Fever, trail 0-1 in their series against the Vegas Aces. They need a win tonight to stay alive. Their game time is at 6:30. And there's your sports on Magic 98.3. Your impossible question is coming at 7:20. Pair of tickets for the screening of Airplane, followed by a Q&A live in person. Robert Hayes and Julie Hager to be talking to the crowd. Get up on stage, take some questions, share some behind-the-scenes stories and things like that. It's happening at the Count Basie Center for the Arts in Red Bank on October 9th. We've got your tickets at 7:20 with the impossible question. And our $1,000 magic moment, five chances a day to win instant cash. 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
14: Oh, so there's still some problems this morning with some closures, like an old bridge. There were flooding problems, and we continue today as well. So be careful as you're driving around. But an old bridge, that Monday Road, is going to still be closed down for you. You've got in the Reddington Township area, Lamington Road had construction by Ryland Road. So that bridge still closed down. Griggstown, Blackswells, Mills Causeways, those are still shut as well, because of the water issues that we had from the weekend. You've got in East Brunswick, the construction on 18, not costing too much time, but two lanes are closed southbound going into Ruse Lane. I'm Christina Lang, and that's a look at your Central Jersey traffic.
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0: The most music in the morning. It's Magic 98.3. I like your haircut.
1: Well,
0: now you gotta help me with this.
1: Yeah.
0: You've had the same haircut your whole life.
1: I was
0: right?
1: gonna say what yeah. haircut. I've never had one.
0: Yeah. Right. Well, yeah. You cut it.
1: Very rarely.
0: Wow, that must be nice. That's a good thing, right?
1: I guess. I'd save a lot of money.
0: Yeah, but I mean, usually people who have curly hair don't like curly hair. People who have straight hair don't like straight hair. They want to have curly hair. You
1: right,
0: know, so.
1: It's very true.
0: And where are you on that?
1: Doesn't matter. If I don't have to do anything,
0: okay.
1: And that makes me happy.
0: Well, this is the hottest haircut of the year. You might want to get maybe. Your first haircut of your life.
1: Okay, and I was going to say, and Joel, if you think I should do something, maybe you could tell me.
0: No, not at all. I like your hair.
1: Okay, good. All right,
0: I really do.
1: All right, so tell me about this new hairstyle.
0: Okay, if you're thinking about changing your hair, now you got to help me with this because I'm not familiar with all hairstyles, but apparently okay. This year is all about the Bixie.
1: All right.
0: The Bixie with a B. Have you heard of that?
1: Nope.
0: Okay, it's a...
1: Because, of course, we knew the Pixie haircut in the 60s.
0: And the Bob. 70s.
1: Yeah. Yes.
0: So it's a Bob and a Pixie. And I did Google it. It is nice. I'm looking at it on... I forget what that actor's name is.
1: Is it half and half kind of thing?
0: See, that's where I need your help. I don't know how to describe it because I don't know which... I don't know what a bob is. I mean, I've heard of it, but I can't describe it.
1: It's here's just a bob. A straight cut.
0: Oh, it's short. Okay.
1: Yeah.
0: So, and a pixie is what? A pixie
1: kinda
0: is
1: like
0: longer.
1: It looks like a messy fairy kind of like.
0: Yeah, okay. Look. So, yeah, it's a combination where it's a bob, but it's longer.
1: All right.
0: And it looks good on all these women
1: sure
0: that I'm
1: does.
0: Looking at right now.
1: Does
0: no,
1: look
0: I mean,
1: good.
0: It's a nice haircut.
1: Yes, it is a nice
0: I'm
1: haircut.
0: I'm not a fan of the, what is it called when you have bangs? Is it just
1: That's
0: bangs?
1: Bangs, pretty much, yeah.
0: Okay.
1: Yeah.
0: Yeah.
1: It
0: looks good
1: on
0: Halle Berry. I'm looking at it on Meg Ryan. Looks good. What's her name? Cameron Diaz.
1: That's brave when people get hairstyles like that. That's very brave.
0: You're really going to use the word brave when it comes to a haircut?
1: Yes.
0: You're so brave.
1: I it's like part of your body getting chopped off.
0: Well, yeah, but it grows back.
1: Sometimes.
0: What do you mean sometimes?
1: I don't know. I think that sometimes it takes a really long time. Look at you. Yours hasn't grown back.
0: It would if I didn't shave it every day.
1: Yeah, I don't know about that.
0: So anyway, according to the stylist, it's one of the most... Oh, you mean all of it? No, not all of it. one of the most requested haircuts of the year. It was big in the 90s, apparently, at one point.
1: Okay.
0: It's back. Okay.
1: All right.
0: Major comeback. And good for straight and wavy hair.
1: Yes, straight hair. Yes, you have to have that. Mm-hmm. Wouldn't be good for me. I would look like Rosanna Dana.
0: And
1: it would stick straight out.
0: No, her hair was straight. Isn't your hair curly?
1: Yes, Rosanna Dana's hair. Well, it was just because she brushed it out. It was all frizz.
0: Okay, yeah.
1: If I brushed mine out, I would look exactly like that.
0: Well, yeah, and on top of this, the Bixie grows out really nice. The fewer trips to the salon.
1: Oh, look at
0: you
1: that.
0: You don't have that problem. But I think a Bixie is, if you've been thinking about getting a Bixie, I recommend it. It looks good
1: Be
0: on
1: brave.
0: every picture I'm
1: it.
0: Looking at right now. Sometimes you look at a haircut,
1: good.
0: You're like, ooh, you know, I didn't like that one. What was that, K+8 woman?
1: Yeah.
0: You know what I'm talking about?
1: I don't remember
0: Where
1: her
0: it was
1: hairstyle.
0: Like, it came down on the sides.
1: Oh, and it was
0: and
1: short
0: it was
1: in the back.
0: Cut real high up on the back.
1: Nah. Yeah, dumb. Oops. Yeah, it was not good.
0: Okay. Yeah, so I'm just giving an example. Like, some of them just don't look good. And, you know, that would look good on some people, but not on everybody. Everything. Yeah, so the Bixie is in.
1: I like that. You
0: Take
1: should
0: it from
1: it.
0: This bald guy.
1: Yes.
0: Get your hair cut that way.
1: It would look great on you.
0: So it would. Oh, my God, I would look so good with that. I would take that. All right, Central Jersey traffic is next.
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7: Central Jersey traffic to the turnpike we go, where a southbound incident by Interchange 9 could slow things down for you, the inner roadway, and we're waiting about 15 minutes behind that incident. Earlier problems, turnpike southbound 8A cleaned up. Turnpike northbound, been doing okay through 13 and 14 so far. You've got that construction, Lamington Road by Ryland Road in Reddington Township to remember. And then in Old Bridge, still Monday Avenue with a closure with flooding. Speaking about flooding, the causeways, they're going to be shut down. Briggstown or Blackwell's Mills. I'm Christina Lang, and that's a look at your Central Jersey traffic.
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It's Joel Katz.

He's kind of like your funny neighbor who just happens to be on the radio. 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

0: 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Good morning to you. Time for work talk.
1: I need a job. I'm out of work.
0: Talking jobs, talking work. It's rough out there, Christina.
2: It is.
0: It's tough out there, and there's some studies going on right now. A couple of studies I find very interesting here. Very interesting. Okay, so first of all, new survey found that nearly half of office workers are career cushioning.
2: Which
0: you know
2: means,
0: what that is?
2: No. Oh, go ahead, tell me. I think I have an idea.
0: Go ahead.
2: No, you tell me.
0: They're exploring career options in case their current job doesn't work out, which you should be doing anyhow, right? They say you should always be looking.
2: Okay, you always,
0: not looking necessary to leave, but if something comes up, you're like, wait a second, that would be better.
2: Yeah.
0: Kind of almost like a backup plan, although it's going to sit and wait for you. But 77% of people say they've already started preparing for a plan B. Okay.
2: That's really good.
0: With that in mind.
2: Yeah.
0: Another study found that when male bosses have girls, become dads of girls, or are dads of girls, they are more likely to hire women and promote women. And that helps to close the pay gap. They say, and researchers say, that the data found that after the birth of the first daughter, female hiring increased significantly, while women working for these managers saw promotions and earnings rise as well.
2: Because dads are mush.
0: Yeah, they turn them mush.
2: They do. My
0: well,
2: husband,
0: I don't know if it's mush. I guess they just...
2: It's wonderful.
0: It changes their way of thinking.
2: Yes, it's fantastic.
0: And so if you are looking for a job, the good thing to ask or find out, whoever the hiring person is, whoever your boss is going to be, is if they have a daughter or not.
2: Yeah. My husband actually... He did something for my daughter yesterday that put us back, you know, quite a bit of money. She lives in Chicago and wanted to see a show in Nashville. And he flew her out last night at 5:30 at night so she could make it to the show for 8:30. And she made the flight. She made the show.
0: Uh-huh.
2: Like, out of nowhere. She was at work. And he's like, all right, go. And she had to go straight to the airport from work.
0: Oh, absolutely.
2: Yeah,
0: I would do the same thing for my daughter.
2: It was a nice surprise. It was very nice because you guys are moving.
0: I would do the same for my son, too, I think.
2: Right.
0: But I don't know. It's something about
2: daughters.
0: Well,
2: the problem, you know why? Because the daughters cry if they don't get it. That's what it is.
0: Oh, no. I don't go for that. No can do.
2: Yeah, I got it. Yeah.
0: No. But
2: boys just suck it up.
0: I mean, if it's authentic.
2: Yeah.
0: But I don't know. I think some girls might just turn on the tears to get something. And I think.
2: Yeah.
0: And my wife would certainly say that's not the case. I can tell the difference.
2: Right. Well,
0: But no, I don't think she's never done that. And I've never been told that she's done that. So no.
2: Right.
0: So I don't think that's.
2: Yeah, so that's what we did. That's what my husband did for his daughter yesterday.
0: Yeah. Because he loved to do that. It's such, everybody's happy.
2: Might as well. Everyone's happy.
0: Oh, my little girl.
2: Right?
0: Baby girl. Oh, my baby girl. I'm going to fly her somewhere right now. No.
2: He did that. And then the water heater broke. And he's like, oh my gosh, how much money can I spend in one day?
0: So then he charged her for the flight to pay for the water heater? I don't think so. Yeah, my daughter went to a concert. I didn't send her to it, but she got it, and she just had such a great time, and it's such a great feeling. When you get that information, from boys too.
2: Mm-hmm.
0: But it's something about girls.
2: Right.
0: So if you can find a boss with a daughter, you're...
2: That's a good thing.
0: It's a good thing, yeah.
2: Yep. Mush pot.
0: Okay. We're out of time.
2: Okay.
0: Central Jersey traffic is next. And the impossible question. We'll be setting you up with tickets to the screening of Airplane, followed by a Q&A session with Robert Hayes and Julie Hagerty. And we've got the $1,000 magic moment coming up at 8. Lots to win. Central Jersey traffic. That's next.
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2: Central Jersey Traffic taking you to the New Jersey Turnpike, where we did have an accident southbound Inner Roadway, Interchange 9. That's where the Turnpike had the center lane blocked off, and the delay's behind it about 5 or 10 minutes. You also see Mundy Avenue in Old Bridge. We had construction from flooding, but that has actually been all cleaned away without any troubles any longer, and you've got a pretty decent parkway commute this morning going northbound through Woodbridge and up through exit 135. Just a little slowdown through the construction in Clark, and good from there up into Union. That's a look at your Central Jersey traffic. I'm Christina Lang.
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0: All right, time for the impossible question once again. Pair of tickets for the screening of Airplane Legendary, followed by a Q&A session with Robert Hayes and Julie Haggerty. They play pilot Ted Stryker and flight attendant Elaine Dickinson in the movie. It's at the Count Basie Center for the Arts in Red Bank on October 9th. And after the screening, they will take the stage for a live discussion. Behind-the-scenes stories, insights, personal memories, questions. all about working on the movie. And for tickets and info, Airplane Live, visit thebasie.org. Here's your question. First with the correct answer has got a pair of tickets. 17% of people think this is a good place for a first date. 732-545-8275. Something that people go to every day. But 17% think this would be a good place for a first date. And I would agree with that. 732-545-8275. 17% of people think this is a good place

0: Magic 98.3 with the most music in the morning. This is Joel Katz. We're working on this impossible question, trying to get a winner. And if we do, they're going to see an Airplane, the special screening of Airplane. I haven't seen that in years, and that was just so hilarious. At least I remember it being. Robert Hayes, Julie Haggerty will both be there for a Q&A session afterwards. Ted Stryker and Elaine Dickinson. 732-545-8275 is the phone number. And the question is, 70% of people think this is a good place for a first date. What are they talking about? 732-545-8275. What is it?
1: Good morning.
0: Good morning.
1: How about a coffee house?
0: We were looking for coffee shop.
1: Well, what's the difference between a coffee house and a coffee shop?
0: I'll ask the questions here. Nah, you got it.
1: Okay, a coffee shop.
0: You got it. 70% of people think it's a good place for a first date. I agree, don't you?
1: Well, yeah, because you know what? You don't feel obligated to have cocktails. You can't get judged if you don't want to drink. You can get out of it pretty easy. And it's not real expensive, so you don't put pressure on the male or the female who decides to pay.
0: And there's a lot of, you can talk.
1: Absolutely, it's quiet. Yeah. There's not a band playing in the background.
0: Perfect.
1: Cool. Perfect.
0: Well, you got it.
1: Is that where you went on your first date?
0: It is not. We went to a restaurant. It was very similar, though. We just ate.
1: You know what? I agree. We went to a restaurant also.
0: It was quiet. You know, it was quiet like a coffee shop. But you got a pair of tickets for the screening of Airplane, followed by the Q&A with Robert Hayes and Julie Haggerty. It's happening at the Count Basie Center for the Arts in Red Bank. You got it.
1: Awesome. Thank you.
0: You know what today is?
1: The National Coffee Day.
2: Today is National Coffee Day.
0: Yes!
1: And I drink tea. Oh, well.
0: Central Jersey traffic is next.
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13: Central Jersey traffic taking you to the New Jersey Turnpike, where we did have an accident southbound Inner Roadway, Interchange 9. That's where the Turnpike had the center lane blocked off, and the delay's behind it about 5 or 10 minutes. You also see Mundy Avenue in Old Bridge. We had construction from flooding, but that has actually been all cleaned away without any troubles any longer, and you've got a pretty decent parkway commute this morning going northbound through Woodbridge and up through exit 135. Just a little slowdown through the construction in Clark, and good from there up into Union. That's a look at your Central Jersey traffic. I'm Christina Lang.
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0: Teddy Swims on Magic 98.3 named his new tour the Ugly Tour. He says,
1: is that what he called it?
0: Yeah, he said because it sounded funny to him. He said he's trying to do a better job with self-deprecation. He thinks he's a wonderful person. He's not. Mm-hmm. He's a beautiful person inside and out, but he's just thought it was funny. He's not
1: okay.
0: Calling himself ugly.
1: All right.
0: You are.
1: Right. Yeah. Any chance I get, yeah. Especially if
0: calling Teddy Swims ugly?
1: No,
0: that?
1: Yes.
0: Not nice. Not nice. You know what today is?
1: What's today?
2: Today is National Coffee Day.
1: Look at that.
0: Sure is.
1: You even got people to sing about it.
0: Yeah, had them come in this morning. Did
1: That's
0: a big
1: nice.
0: Recording session. Been here mm-hmm. since 1 a.m.
1: That's awesome.
0: And so you get lots of discounts at coffee places all over the place. We were just talking about it because coffee shop was the answer to the impossible question,
1: oh,
0: which is
1: okay.
0: 70% of people think this is a good place for a first date. Coffee shop.
1: That's perfect.
0: So go on a first date today at a coffee mm-hmm. shop and get discounted coffee. I don't even need to mention because anybody that sells coffee is going to give some sort of something on
1: right,
0: coffee
1: sure.
0: day, right?
1: Yeah, they have to.
0: Because then they would be the only ones who did.
1: Right.
0: So go have some coffee.
1: Mm-hmm.
0: At a discount.
1: I'll have coffee at any time, any place.
0: Anywhere, anytime.
1: Yeah.
0: So happy National Coffee Day. What's your favorite?
1: Normal. Just plain. You know what I've been into lately? Just getting an Americano. So it's your little bit of your espresso with just water and just having that. That's my newest go-to.
0: Espresso is the little ones?
1: Yes, but this just adds the water to it to make it a normal-sized cup of coffee.
0: Okay, so you take a espresso shot, you pop it in the cup mug.
1: Right, in a mug.
0: And then you fill up
1: and
0: with
1: you fill
0: hot water.
1: With hot water.
0: So it's a watered-down espresso. And how's that different from just like a cup of coffee?
1: It's still a little stronger.
0: Okay.
1: You get the espresso taste, the flavor.
0: Good to know. I don't mm-hmm. know much about making coffee.
1: No, you're a tea guy.
0: Yeah.
1: Yeah.
0: But I mean, different types of coffees, like the name, that Americano, that sounded familiar. Mm-hmm. Especially the Starbucks ones. All the
1: right.
0: names that they have
1: I can't.
0: I'm like,
1: the worst. I go in there and I'm like, I still ask for small, medium, or large. I'm like, I can't go with your words.
0: Not just the sizes, just the names of the things.
1: I know, that's what I mean.
0: You got to study in order to just get a cup of
1: coffee. I'll walk in and I'm like, can I just have a normal coffee? Right.
0: No, you may not.
1: I know,
0: you need to say our funny words. If you wish to drink our coffee, you need to say our funny words and our grande.
1: I'm not really good at that stuff.
0: Okay. Well, happy National Coffee Day.
1: I will enjoy.
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5: Well, those that are getting on to the parkway go northbound, you're 135. That volume in Clark is the normal stuff going up through the construction zone. And besides that, it's just a heavy and slow ride going up through Union. Your 287 traffic has begun coming off of 440 in the parkway and going northbound and going into exit 3. You're also seeing the traffic on the southbound side by exit 13. 18, that southbound, northbound. Well, we've got a problem spot that happened right around Route 1. So north and south 18 trying to get to Route 1 will definitely cost you time. As a matter of fact, northbound delays on 18 starting at Tice's Lane. I'm Christina Lang, Central Jersey Traffic.
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0: 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Time for the entertainment update. All right. We're in it.
1: Yeah.
0: Did you see that video clip of Tom Cruise?
1: I didn't.
0: He's walking by this break room, wherever they are, on some set. And he's got his a bunch of people with him, but he kind of walks by. You see him look in, and then he walks past, and then he comes back. Because there's a woman in there kind of crouched over, like sitting at a desk and looking down, like, almost like she's just... Almost like she's
1: out.
0: Sleeping.
1: Yeah.
0: And he wanted to make sure she was okay. So he came back and he went in and he just kind of poked her a little bit. And she got startled. She was just looking at her phone. She was just watching her phone. So he smiled and he gave her a little fist bump. And they both went on with their days. And she was just really, oh, Tom Cruise.
1: Wow.
0: Look at this. And then he came back later and they got a selfie together.
1: Well, that's cool.
0: See, he's a nice boy.
1: I think he is. Why wouldn't he be?
0: I don't know.
1: Right?
0: I think that too, but then I think, all right, what's going on? I don't know. What's going on with the daughter?
1: Oh, yeah.
0: You know what I mean? Yeah, we were just talking about girl dads and stuff earlier.
1: Okay, I got you.
0: But I don't want to cast dispersions.
1: That's very good. See, he helped a woman that he thought was in distress. That means he's a good person.
0: But he's got a movie coming out on Friday, so did he just do that? It was that stage. So he can get some promotion with the movie coming out.
1: Yeah,
0: so,
1: who knows? Yeah, I don't know. Who knows?
0: Al Roker, he didn't do that. I'll tell you what he did. He abruptly left the Today Show yesterday morning. They didn't say why. He was on several times, and then he left. He was replaced by Dylan Dreyer, and Savannah Guthrie said that he had to leave.
1: Oh.
0: And then they said he'd be back today. This was yesterday. And then finally, they mentioned that he had jury duty.
1: Oh. Oof. Because you think something's wrong.
0: Yeah, you think something's wrong. People worry. Yeah. They probably didn't realize.
1: Mm-hmm.
0: And then Tom Cruise came in and helped him. With his jury duty. 2.1 million people watched this year's MTV VMAs. 2.1 million. That is not a lot. That's down 50% from last year. And it's the lowest VMA ratings ever.
1: Yeah, my husband got about not even a full minute into it and was so angry.
0: Oh, really?
1: He's like, he's like, all right, if you want to watch this, I'm watching something else somewhere else.
0: What's he angry about? Why is he getting angry?
1: I don't know. I don't know. Maybe the ridiculousness of all of it.
0: All right, that could have been it.
1: They take music and they make it into something else. And he's a big music guy. So he just wants music.
0: He doesn't care about videos. Well, then no, he wouldn't want to watch the MTV Video Music Awards.
1: You're right. And that, you know what? The first line he said was, MTV doesn't even have videos anymore. And he's right.
0: Yeah.
1: So there you go. They haven't had for years. That's where it started.
0: Well, he gets angry on a lot of stuff.
1: He does. But yeah, they don't have video, so why do they still have Video Music Awards? Yeah, that kind of thing.
0: Well, there are videos. I mean, Taylor premiered her video on the show.
1: Right.
0: And that's surprising, too, because you got Taylor Swift on the show, which doesn't happen a lot. You got Madonna on there, hasn't been there in 23 years.
1: Right.
0: And this ratings were still in the
1: still
0: toilet.
1: Still bad. Yes. Yeah. They still were. Yeah.
0: Sony planning on re-releasing Spider-Man Brand New Day already because it's got new footage. Going to put it back in theaters with new footage. It's at $950 million domestically. I guess they want to hit the billion mark. And this will probably put them over the top.
1: Ooh.
0: And the talk. Who might play Britney Spears in a film based on her memoir, The Woman in Me?
1: Could you imagine how interesting this movie is going to be? I mean, they've got...
0: Yeah, I hope they don't mess it up. I hope it isn't like a TV movie and it's just overdone.
1: They've got so much content. But much.
0: Universal acquired the rights to the book.
1: Mm-hmm.
0: And they've got, in mind, Millie Bobby Brown, Addison Rae, Bailey Madison, Kylie Schultz. But top of the list right now?
1: Yeah.
0: To play Britney Spears?
1: Yes.
0: Sydney Sweeney.
1: You think she would shave her head? Because, you know, that is part of the story.
0: Yeah, I think with the way makeup is now, I didn't think she would need to.
1: Oh.
0: They're able to make her bald, I think.
1: Oh, okay.
0: I would think so. But yes, I think she would shave her head.
1: Maybe.
0: I think she would make a good Britney Spears if she can dance and sing. Yeah. I don't even know what her voice sounds like. I just see pictures of her because she's always doing those things.
1: Right.
0: And that's the entertainment update on Magic 98.3. And we'll roll into Britney Spears.
1: Nice.
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1: So the traffic on 287 this morning, that's all backed up. Coming off the parkway from the Driscoll Bridge, up 440 south to 287 north. Yep, that's a long line of traffic. Long line of traffic on 18 going northbound around Tice's Lane. And that goes right on up into Route 1. Tice's Lane had an accident. So we've got some gridlock near Hart's Lane. That East Brunswick area is going to be a slow one. Even Route 1 northbound trying to get to 18. This is all stemming from an accident that occurred in that area. Most of our traffic, if you want to go on to 287 South, is all centered around the area of Exit 13. A lot of traffic around the Somerville Circle. I'm Christina Lang. Central Jersey traffic.
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It's the commercial-free workday kickoff on Magic 98.3. Olivia Dean says she is not a fan of dating apps. She says it's like it drives her crazy. You could have whoever you want. Just swipe, swipe, swipe. It all feels so disposable, she said. God forbid, she said. I don't think she has any trouble finding dates, so maybe she can afford to have that point of view.

0: song just makes you go,
1: kind of does.
0: Kobe Calais, that is bubbly. Hey, it's time for the perfect segue into the feel-good story of the day.
1: All right.
0: These two women. Well, let's go back.
1: Okay.
0: Let's go back when Shirley was just a little girl and her Brownies leader walked in the room with a cigar box full of names.
1: Uh-huh, and?
0: Brownie meeting. They're smoking cigars. That's what I hear.
1: No, it was full of names, yes.
0: Right, it was full of names. But, I mean, just funny, a cigar box.
1: Yes, I know.
0: Tells you how long ago it was. Yeah, so anyway. Right. So, and would anybody like to be a pen pal for someone in Glasgow, Scotland? She said, okay.
1: All right.
0: I'll do it. So
1: right.
0: Shirley said, and she writes to Kathleen. So Shirley Yeager and Kathleen Wilson became pen pals through the Brownies as 11-year-olds in 1956.
1: Okay.
0: And have stayed in touch for the past 70 years.
1: That's incredible.
0: For those who don't know what a pen pal is, it's somebody that you share a barn with.
1: No, it's not like, that like kind of pen.
0: Like a pig pen.
1: No.
0: Now you're just writing back and forth.
1: Even in 1956, did they have pens or just pencils?
0: Yeah.
1: Yeah.
0: No, they had pens. They signed the Declaration of Independence with pens. You remember, you were just a little girl.
1: Here we go.
0: And so they've been writing back and forth all these years. Now they do it through WhatsApp. They just basically text back and forth. So they're not pen palling anymore, but they're communicating. And they've only been in each other's company. They've only seen each other three times throughout the years.
1: Still a lot from Glasgow to here or to, somewhere in America.
0: Yeah. It's a long way.
1: Yeah.
0: And so
1: that's
0: they decided they're going to start writing a letter again. So they're on actual paper, mailing a letter. So
1: right,
0: from Scotland, Kathleen mails a letter and Shirley walks out to her mailbox to get her letter.
1: So
0: and
1: cool.
0: is steamrolled by a bus.
1: Stop.
0: And that's how it ended. The feel-good story of the day.
1: Now, gotta be careful with those mailboxes.
0: Yeah, so 70 years of being friends. And just being friends for 70 years, right?
1: That's phenomenal, yeah. Really cool.
0: And the story hasn't ended.
1: No, they're still writing.
0: But it has for us, because that is the feel-good story of the day.
1: Got it.
0: Makes you go, Central Jersey traffic is next.
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6: Got to jump onto the roadways if you're on 287. We found a lot of just slower moving volume. Coming off of 440 southbound to 287 north through exit 2. And then if you're going northbound, you're exit 8 and 10. 130 northbounders, you'll find a lot of traffic near Washington Place. You also see that 18 had a tough ride today. 18 northbound from Tice's Lane up through Route 1, southbound into Route 1. There was an incident in that area. The Turnpike had an incident as well, trying to get to 18. So if you're going southbound, it looks like the inner roadway had an accident by Interchange 9. I'm Christina Lang, Central Jersey Traffic.
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2: The Eagles were embarrassed by the Bears last night in Monday Night Football. 27-7 was the final. They're now 2-1 and tied with the Giants for first place in the East. Only three games in. MLB wildcard, best of three series begin tonight. Today, rather. The Phillies are Atlanta. 2 o'clock for the first game of the best out of three. And the Yankees host Boston. Same thing happening at 8 o'clock. In the WNBA, New York Liberty stole game one of the first round playoff series. We know that. But if they win tonight, well, we know this too. If they beat number one seeded Minnesota Lynx tonight, they will advance with that win. Caitlin Clark and the Indiana Fever similarly as the Lynx because they trail 0-1 in the series against the Vegas Aces. They need to win tonight to stay alive. Game time for that is at 6:30. That's sports. More of today's hits, yesterday's favorites, coming up on Magic 98.3.
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Today's hits, yesterday's favorites, Magic 98.3. U2 started rehearsing for a stadium tour next year to support their new album, which comes out on November 13th. The Edge wants to play all the new songs. Bono says we got to stick to the hits. People want to hear the hits.

0: yourself. Justin on Magic 98.3. This is Joel Katz. I got great news for you. We're about 20 minutes away. $1,000 magic moment. The next chance is at 10 o'clock. What it is, we give you the word. We give you the code word for the hour, and you text it to... We got to text it to... No, nobody knows. No, I've been telling you. You got to text it to 45911. 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It's our $1,000 magic moment. Again, the next chance is at 10 o'clock, about 19 minutes away now, with Barbara Farher, and she is next. I'll talk to you tomorrow. Make it a great day.
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I'm Barbara Farraher. 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

0: 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My name is Barbara Farahert. 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

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I'm Barbara Farraher. I'm going to give you another cash code coming up at noon on Magic 98.3. 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

My kids know how much I love Teddy Swims. Whenever he comes on Magic 98.3, they're like, Mom, Mom, it's Teddy Swims. I said, I know, I love him. Mr. Know-It-All. His shows are coming up Friday at Barclays Center on the 10th in Philly. Magic 98.3. 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

0: that makes you want to go on vacation. What if you had $1,000 to go on vacation? 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
0: The Women in Business Committee of the Middlesex County Regional Chamber of Commerce is holding the 25th Annual Women's Leadership Summit, Tuesday, October 6th, from 8:30 a.m. to 1:30 p.m. at Forest Gate Country Club in Monroe Township. 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
0: The Women in Business Committee of the Middlesex County Regional Chamber of Commerce is holding the 25th Annual Women's Leadership Summit, Tuesday, October 6th, from 8:30 a.m. to 1:30 p.m. at Forsgate Country Club in Monroe Township. 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

0: 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Yep, pilot Ted Stryker and flight attendant Elaine Dickinson at the Count Basie Center for the Arts in Red Bank, coming up on Friday, October the 9th. 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

dancing our way through a Tuesday on Magic 98.3, home of today's hits and yesterday's favorites. I'm Barbara Farraher. It's hard to believe October tapping us on the shoulder.

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The Great Divide on Magic 98.3, playing you today's hits and yesterday's favorites. I'm Barbara Farrar. I'm going to take you back to middle school. Did you go to John Adams Junior High? It was junior high back in the day in Edison, New Jersey. I had a crush. We used to pass notes.

0: 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My name is Barbara Farraher. 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

Feeling good with great songs back-to-back on Magic 98.3. Today's hits, yesterday's favorites. It's Brett Radler getting excited for the next season of American Idol. No debut date yet. But the good news is Carrie Underwood, Luke Bryan, Lionel Richie returning as judges. We've got a preview at Magic983.com. And Bruno Mars' latest. This is Risk It All on Magic. For just

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1: Magic 98.3 with today's hits, yesterday's favorites. Brett Radler here. So did you finally watch that movie Obsession? People have been raving about it. I think it came out last year, but it just started streaming for free on Peacock. I don't know about you. It got a little weird for me, man. Like, I kind of got the premise behind it. But when I finally started watching it and got into it, I'm like, it made me feel a little bit more uncomfortable than frightened or scared. If you've seen it, maybe you know what I mean. But if not, go into it with that mentality. Maybe I'm just getting older, but I feel like I like to cling to the classics. I think the next thing I might be watching to tone it down a bit is like Hocus Pocus or Halloween Town from Disney Channel. Remember that one?
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Did you notice that it's like feast or famine when it comes to fall weather here in Central Jersey? It's Magic 98.3. Brett Radler here. I mean, a nicer day today, a little warmer. Temperature is going to be in the 80s by Thursday and like hovering near 90 on Friday. Like, come on. I don't want to be going back to drinking a pumpkin spice latte on ice.

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21: Central Jersey traffic for the afternoon. We've still got some flooding issues, and that'll be the Griggstown Causeway or Blackwell's Mills Causeways. They're going to be shut down, so keep that in mind. And then you've got 202 in Raritan. Some construction northbound near First Avenue in the Somerville Circle with delays from Milltown Road. It's about 10 or 15 minutes on Route 18 southbound side going from River Road to Route 1. Even 287, you're waiting 10 or 15 minutes either way. Northbound between exit 7 and 13, southbound exit 9 through exit 3 takes a little bit of time. And a turnpike, northbound, interchange 11, off-ramp has it disabled. I'm Christina Lang, Central Jersey Traffic.

0: One of today's hits from Teddy Swims, Mr. Know-It-All on Magic 98.3. It's Brett Radler here, and yes, I do know the next cash code for the $1,000 magic moment, but I can't tell you just yet because it wouldn't work yet. 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
2: Central Jersey traffic for the afternoon. We've still got some flooding issues, and that'll be the Griggstown Causeway or Blackwell's Mills Causeways. They're going to be shut down, so keep that in mind. And then you've got 202 in Raritan. Some construction northbound near First Avenue in the Somerville Circle with delays from Milltown Road. It's about 10 or 15 minutes on Route 18 southbound side going from River Road to Route 1. Even 287, you're waiting 10 or 15 minutes either way. Northbound between exit 7 and 13, southbound exit 9 through exit 3 takes a little bit of time. And a turnpike, northbound, interchange 11, off-ramp has it disabled. I'm Christina Lang, Central Jersey Traffic.
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1: The afternoon ride on 18, that's still going to take time northbound if you're by Edgeboro Road, and that actually continues on 18 if you're right around north and southbound by Edgeboro Road. And then you're going to find more southbound traffic on Route 1 with an accident by Ruse Lane. Oh, getting through New Brunswick is going to be a crawl as well. Southbound on 18 if you're near George College Avenue and going right on down into the Turnpike. Most of the Turnpike is decent for you if you're by Interchange 9, either direction, even going up through 13 and into 14. Northbounders, you're doing great. 78 westbound heavy by exit 29. I'm Christina Lang, Central Jersey Traffic.
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2: Going on to the New Jersey Turnpike, we've got some delays. If you're northbound, there was an accident, 8A. So if you're there up through 9, left lane was blocked off on the Turnpike outer roadway northbound. But let me tell you, even southbound into the area, you've got some people looking at it. Add around 10 or 15 minutes to your trip there. Traffic on 18 southbound takes 15 minutes. George Street, Ticey's Lane, all of it's going to be stop and go. Also about 10 minutes for 287. If you're on the southbound side, exits 7 through 3. Northbound between exits 8 and 10. Remember, the causeways, they're still closed down because of all the water for Greekstown Causeway and Blackwell's Mills. I'm Christina Lang, Central Jersey Traffic.
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Brent Rattler playing Imagine Dragons. First thing.

0: Let's give you a reason to celebrate tomorrow morning with Joel Katz here on Magic 98.3. Hello there, it's Brett Rattler with today's hits, yesterday's favorites. Joel is with you tomorrow morning with the most music and at 7:20, the impossible question. Get it right this week and you could score a pair of tickets for a screening of Airplane. It's followed by a Q&A session with Robert Hayes and Julie Haggerty. That's pilot Ted Stryker and flight attendant Elaine Dickerson. It's at the Count Basie Center for the Arts in Red Bank on Friday, October 9th. And after the movie screening, they're going to be taking the stage for a live discussion to share behind-the-scenes stories, personal memories, and a bunch more. For tickets and info on Airplane Live, visit thebasie.org. We would love it if you would win your way in with Joel Katz tomorrow morning with the impossible question, though, here on Magic.
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2: Most of that volume on 287 is normal, but it's still going to take time. Southbound by exits 5 and 3, and then trying to get to the parkway on 440. Northbound 287 also heavy from exit 8 through 10. There was a 287 delay just trying to get to 202. Southbounders, inner or outer roadway, doesn't even matter. If you're in Bridgewater and you're trying to get down towards the mall on 202, all of that has been backed up. So add an extra 10 to 15 minutes for that trip. Delays on 18, solid. Southbound, they start before River Road and go all the way down through Tysie's Lane. I'm Christina Lang, and that's a look at your total Central Jersey traffic.
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1: Getting on Route 18 through New Brunswick is not an easy task. Where southbounders before River Road, you're going to find delays that continue right on down through East Brunswick and into Edgeboro Road and Tysie's Lane. Now, there's all gridlock all around River Road anyway, Landing Lane. You'll find all these roadways not moving very quickly. Northbounders, you're not doing terribly getting up into River Road on 18 at the moment. There's going to be some of the traffic still hanging around the parkway southbound near Woodbridge, and there was a southbound accident that happened just around 136. I'm Christina Lang, and that's a look at your Central Jersey traffic.
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26: Was kind of tough today for getting to 287 southbound, and if you're headed towards the area of the mall going into 202. That's been extra slow, and not only that, going through the Somerville Circle, that area will be sluggish. 287 traffic continues if you're southbound into exit 3, and I have to say, 27 in Highland Park hasn't moved much at all. We've got delays coming across the Morris Goodkind Bridge. We've got delays both ways in Highland Park on 27 with an accident around 5th Avenue. 18 through New Brunswick, starting at River Road. We had an accident there and heavy all the way down to the Turnpike. I'm Christina Lang, and that's a look at your Central Jersey traffic.

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0: KR Magic 98.3, and I am Brett Radler with today's hits, yesterday's favorites. Thanks for being here. I know, it feels like we've been waiting forever to get good news about the Grove Avenue Bridge project in Metuchen. They said it was going to be ready by September 1st, just in time for school starting up, especially for Metuchen High School. That didn't happen. Then they said October 1st, and that's not going to happen either. They've cited some issues with utilities and also weather. No surprise after this past weekend, but with them not giving a new date yet, I wonder if they're just hesitant to put a deadline on it given the delays they've experienced. But maybe by November 1st, we can always hope. You can head to 511nj.org for construction updates and real-time travel info in the meantime.
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2: Traffic in Edison along Route 1, Plainfield Avenue, Woodbridge Avenue, with an accident there, especially northbounders. You're going to find extra traffic in Edison right now. You're right on Route 1 southbound off of 287. That was another incident with some activity going on, and 18 was so bad today. Now we're looking at southbound traffic that is going to be stop and go, and you'll find that around George Street, right on down through the Turnpike with stop and go traffic. The traffic on the Parkway, there was a problem that happened up in the Clark area. It was on the southbound side. So if you're around 136, and if you're northbound Parkway through Union around 140, that's a slowdown. I'm Christina Lang, Central Jersey Traffic.
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1: Traffic in Edison along Route 1. Route 1, Plainfield Avenue, Woodbridge Avenue, with an accident there, especially northbounders. You're going to find extra traffic in Edison right now. You're right on Route 1 southbound off of 287. That was another incident with some activity going on, and 18 was so bad today. Now we're looking at southbound traffic that is going to be stop and go, and you'll find that around George Street, right on down through the Turnpike with stop and go traffic. The traffic on the Parkway, there was a problem that happened up in the Clark area. It was on the southbound side. So if you're around 136, and if you're northbound Parkway through Union around 140, that's a slowdown. I'm Christina Lang, Central Jersey Traffic.
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0: Always love singing along to Gwen Stefani on Magic 98.3. Today's hits, yesterday's favorites. One of those songs that just pumps you up. It's Brett Radler with you tonight. I think $1,000 would pump you up pretty well. What do you say? 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

yesterday's hits, yesterday's favorites on Magic 98.3. Isn't it nice you can leave the windows open and not worry about making sure you close all of them since there isn't actually any rain in sight for a few days?

0: Magic 98.3. It's today's hits, yesterday's favorites with Brett Radler. You know who's back for the first time in like almost 20 years? Clay Aiken. Remember him from American Idol's second season? He just released a brand new album, and a cover of that song from Cyndi Lauper is on there, as well as some new material as well. Thank you so much for hanging out tonight. It's Brett Radler heading out the door, but not before I remind you about the next chance at the $1,000 Magic Moment. Five times every day, 8, 10, noon, 3, and 5. And your next one is coming up with Joel Katz tomorrow morning at 8. We'll also have one for you at 3 o'clock when I get back in here to wrap up the workday with you on Magic.
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